0: Écoutez, c'est un collecteur fréquence 3.
1: I've heard people say that too much of anything is not good for you, baby. But I don't know about that. As many times as we've loved and we've shared love and made love, it doesn't seem to me like it's enough.

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1: Fréquence 3.
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1: 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I don't know it from the start. 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
1: You played it cool and I played it dumb. Don't you think I'm a little too young to be messed with like that?